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1: Two to nine, respond 1450 Palm Avenue, 77 at May, 229.
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1: May 38, respond 42, 19 Felton Street, 77 at May 38.

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0: That's from Mitigate. 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I'll try to talk to them, see if we can get them to move.
1: Mitigate, do you copy a delay to response with PD blocking your direction?

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1: Yeah, VLS 4 is responding to the next 19 Dr. Transport, breathing problems for one from Pacific Highway 77F, VLS 4.

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1: 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Responding to crash, Mission Boulevard, Barrel Street, 77F50.

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PS2, Spawn calling here at Pickle Park. We need some FPS2. Thanks, Terra Spawn, 301 B Street, 77F, Medic 7.

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1: Metro 48 confirming you on as the state of 38.

0: from like 50 traffic delay, 5 south.
1: 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We'll leave the power off.
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0: 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Chair.
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1: 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Hi. 77 out, southbound 805, south of Murray Ridge, medic 28.
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4: 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Interstate 805 southbound. SB 805. So Murray Ridge RD. Cross streets. Interstate 805 SB on ramp. And Fires Road. 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
4: 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Interstate 805 southbound. SB 805. So Murray Ridge RD. Cross streets. Interstate 805 SB on ramp. And Fires Road. 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

0: 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See premise notes for Novak HVD. Cross streets, Interstate 5 northbound, and Campus Point Drive. Engine 35, and truck 35. 7 Juliet, 7 Kilo.
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Traffic accident freeway. Interstate 8 eastbound. F8 Wharf Fletcher Parkway. Cross streets, Interstate 8 head on ramp, and Interstate 8 head off ramp. Engine 10 and Engine 31.

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2: 93, Mayor Off, PFP Highway 4, personnel.
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0: 13th at the scene of a two-story restaurant. Looks like it's been evacuated. Nothing showing. I'll be investigating. I'll pass IC to Battalion 5 at scene. I'll take fire attack.
1: Engine 13 is on scene. Two-story restaurant that has been evacuated. Nothing showing. Investigating. Passing IC to Battalion 5. Engine 13 is fire attack.
2: 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I'll assume La Jolla IC.
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1: Traffic accident. 7 Hotel, 7 India. 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Medical alert alarm. 7 Echo, 7 Foxtrot. 8042 Lady Beth Place. 8042 Lady Beth PL. 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

0: 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However, his electric wheelchair is still in the elevator. He will be sitting on scene with MTS-TD until elevator tech arrives to get the wheelchair out.
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1: Hold on. 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

0: 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Interstate 805 southbound. SB 805 No. 163. 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

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Traffic accident. 7 Hotel, 7 India. 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
2: Southbound 163 on the 805, not injury, both rigs going available.

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2: Metro, you start two. 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I copy, no callback. Do you have a description of the patient?
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2: You start two, negative. 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

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Oven fire. 7 Juliet, 7 Kilo. 11,284 West Cedar Drive. 11,284 West Cedar Drive. 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Engine 37, and truck 44. 7 Juliet, 7 Kilo.

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3: Metro, engine 37 is responding, MVC down.
2: 7 responding, MVC down.
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0: 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They're responding from 11.
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1: 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We're going to need the next in pump to charge the hydrant.
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2: 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We still have active fire on that flank.
4: 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Can
5: 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Starting Division Zulu when more units arrive. 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
0: And we're just going to be working to scratch a line and working with the pressure that's in the air.
1: Division Alpha, copy. Hose line on both Alpha and Zulu. Brush rigs are on scene. They're going to be coming to you. Division Alpha is going to get brush 14, and Division Zulu will be getting brush 44.
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1: That's affirmative.
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1: Smell from a vent pipe from the neighbor's house. We're going to investigate. There does not appear to be any natural gas leak.
2: I see copy. Smell coming from the vent pipe from a neighbor's house. Investigating. 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
0: 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I can probably cut some loose here if you can.
2: 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Odor of smoke. 9 Delta, 9 Echo. 2946 Admiral Avenue. 2946 Admiral Ave. Cross Streets, Epaulette Street, and Amulet Street. 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
2: 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They're going to be responding from Falk headquarters.
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0: Metro Engine 91, we've checked the elementary school. There's no hazard here. We are unable to silence the alarm. We made contact with the school district. They're going to be sending someone out to silence the alarm.
1: 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No hazards. 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

0: 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The rapid SOS and any alley is showing them calling on Felspar west of Dodds near 1049 Felspar.
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1: 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There's a lot of smoke and odor smoke in this neighborhood, likely from the vegetation fire in 23's district. 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
0: 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There's a lot of smoke and odor of smoke in the area, likely from the vegetation fire in 23. We'll possibly be continuing to get calls for the odor of smoke. 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
1: 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Units have established perimeter around the fire. It is 1 acre, 100 by 100. Units are picking up their equipment and will be going available shortly. IC is terminated. On scene point of contact is going to be engine 23.
2: Kelly AC, copy. Units establish a perimeter on the fire. It is 1 acre, 100 by 100. Crews are picking up the equipment and will be available shortly. IC is terminated. Engine 23 is the on-scene point of contact.

Another 3 coming on 76 on that map, please. 2615 Chadwell Avenue, cross of Burwood Place.

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Rubbish fire. 7 Juliet, 7 Kilo. 3942 Teak Street. 3942 Teak ST. Unit IFO. Cross Streets, South 39th Street and South 40th Street. Engine 19. 7 Juliet, 7 Kilo.

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3: 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SSR 52 to SB 15 Trans Road. 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Interstate 15 and beyond ramp. And Interstate 15 SB off ramp. 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
1: 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Ringing alarm. 7 Juliet, 7 Kilo. 6935 Flanders Drive. 6935 Flanders Drive, Building 13. Cross Streets, Flanders Court, and Camino Santa Fe. Engine 41. 7 Juliet, 7 Kilo.
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0: 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I'm going to stay attached to this call at PECO. 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
1: 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Would you like them? 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

0: That's Roger, 41.
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0: Charlie Boy.

0: Paramedic 31, we're in the area attempting to locate the patient.
1: 31 attempting to locate.
2: Special engine 18, 7J. 18. Okay, that's the, we have a knocked-off sprinkler head in the parking garage of the structure. Water has been secured. Still trying to make access for the alarm panel. Also curious, is there a deputy fire marshal on call that you can have them call engine 18's Captain Phil?
0: Engine 18 is on scene, knocked off sprinkler head in the parking garage. Water is secured, trying to gain access to the alarm panel. We'll advise the duty fire marshal to contact Engine 8 Captain's cell phone.
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0: 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No odor of smoke, no fireworks. UTL.

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3: 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We're going to remain at scene until they arrive.
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1: 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Interstate 15 SB off-ramp. Cross streets, Interstate 15 southbound, and Market Street. 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
1: 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We're just going to complete our assessment and then get out of this blind spot here.
2: 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We'll hold as long as you need.
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0: Matt, you're engine 11. This is going to be a non-injury. AMA should be completed by engine 11. Released medic 84. They'll be going available shortly. Just want to confirm we do have CHP responding.
1: 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You've released medic 84. They'll be going available shortly. Standby, we'll do a call back to CHP and see if they have any tags.

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0: Nitrogen 41, it's going to be a false alarm. So we turn the building over to key holder. Nitrogen 41 will be available shortly.
1: On false alarm, turn the building to the key holder. 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

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Illegal burn. 7 Juliet, 7 Kilo. 0 6th Avenue and University Avenue. 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

Block 57. Traffic accident. 17701 San Pasquale Valley Road. Calista 33E, San Pasquale Academy. Cross streets, Bundy Canyon Road, and State Route 78. Squash 57.

Engine 33. Traffic accident. 17701 San Pasquale Valley Road. Elizabeth 33E, San Pasquale County. Cross streets, Zombie Canyon Road, and State Route 78. Engine 33.

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Illegal burn. 7 Juliet, 7 Kilo. 5352 Javier Street. 5352 Javier St. Cross Streets, Limerick Avenue, and Oliva Drive. Engine 36. 7 Juliet, 7 Kilo.

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0: 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There could be three in the area attempting to locate.
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0: 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What is going to be at, primary or secondary?
1: 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I'll check if it's the primary zone. 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

0: Letter 26, come out 78 7 Alphabetical 8, 6840, El Cajon Boulevard, close to 68th Street. 926, Pavilion 7.
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1: You're still in touch with the RP, but nobody's answering the door here. 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

0: 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Metro Medic 12, currently we're UTL. Can you perform a callback?
1: 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The RP's no longer there.
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0: 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We're going to be en route over to the nurse pump. We're at critical fuel right now.
1: 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Are you clear now?
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1: Bilo 5, you're clear for the detail there. You were just posted to 11th. 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
0: 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We still haven't finished cleaning the gurney. 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
0: 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We're picking up equipment.
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0: 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I was just in the tower. We have a jumper at Pappy's. I need help.
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0: And yeah. So it's coming up as 1100 Coast Boulevard. Stand by. In the water, on the beach. Injuries. The RP is describing it as a suicide attempt. 1100 Sunset Coast Boulevard looks like Pappy's. I'm trying to get it up on the map right now. And he described the person in the water.
1: Engine 17. Medical. 7 Echo. 7 Foxtrot. 4227 52nd Street. Villa Alta. Unit 215. 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

0: really didn't copy your song.
1: Medic 9 is
0: just didn't respond.
2: And yeah, it looks like he's at the lot at Pappy's Cross Froud, and it looks like the RP, the dot anyway, is going to be kind of facing south. But Black Range Rover in the lot. RP's on scene.
0: Howdy.

0: 始まります。
1: Can you just recap this call real quick?
2: Abram, I got a caller on the line. He's at Pappy's Point. He said he saw someone jump out of their car, walk out on the cliff, and jump off what seems like is Pappy's Point at the jumping spot. He hasn't been able to see anyone in the water since he jumped. He says the car and the area around it is disheveled. He's describing it as what looks like a suicide. There's some note on the ground and other things that are leading him to that conclusion. But I got the RP Sean on scene, and he's looking for the person in the water that he saw jump and cannot see him.
1: Feeling copy. Let's request 2E and fire.

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2: 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I think we got a boat going. 24 King.
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1: Copy, I'm just going to send Rockins in with the board and take a quick look.
0: Copy that. The RP is on the cliff. He's got his arm up. He's pointing in the direction where the person jumped. I don't know if you can see him.
1: Affirmative, I see him. Visual contact with him.

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1: Copy, 4 Lincoln. 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
4: 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Stand by with me face to face with 4 Lincoln. 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

0: Copy, yeah, you can grab that equipment in this condition.
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0: 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RP states the victim screamed, "I don't want to live anymore." Approximately 6 foot, white male, possibly checkered hat. We're gonna go code X and request call back and dive team response. We'll establish Pappy's command.
1: Dispatch, Pappy's code X and Pappy's command established at 0636, and I'll put that all page out right now. 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
2: Dispatch, we're at 2A. What time did the RP see the jumper go right after he called, or right before he called?
1: Sorry, can you repeat that?
2: When did the RP hear or see the victim go in, like right before the phone call, or like 5 minutes, 10 minutes?

0: 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That's your engine 22 and medic 20 at scene with San Diego PD and San Diego Lab.
1: Ozzy stayed 3 to 4 minutes before he called to report the jump.
2: Yes, same with Medic 20, SCPD, and sending live cards. So far, UTL will advise.
0: And just for your information, guys, the call originated at 0621.
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4: 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We're just going to try to restock our NARCs. 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
1: One foot.
6: 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Five feet top.
7: Swell direction still, there was a building south, swell below the residual west northwest. That's what it looks like.
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1: Medic two.
0: So you work clear from Sharp. Can you show us in route two for the pumps?
1: Medic two, Metro copies, what's your fuel level?
0: Oh, we're at half a tank.

0: Dispatch, I see confirming a 15 page left.
1: I sent the lifeguard all page for a callback, but I can send a separate dive team page as well. So far, you've got Cracklow on his way.
0: Copy that. Yeah, a separate dive team page, please. Have them bring all their equipment.
1: Now.
0: I forgot.
2: The 32 swims en route from headquarters with the Aquai. I've got a rapid diver unit in my vehicle.
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1: 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I've got a dive team page and a lifeguard all page. I've got everyone reporting to the BSU. Would you like some of the individuals to report to Pappy's Point?

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1: 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The Sergeant Zeta has confirmed, and with the RP, that the individual has made it back to land and was back in his vehicle. We are now clear.
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0: 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Throw another one responding. There's going to be a code 8 delay.
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Cross streets, Palm Avenue and Elm Avenue. Engine 30. 7 Juliet, 7 Kilo.

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0: 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All crews are reminded to remain in station, until transfers are complete. 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All crews are reminded to remain in station, until transfers are complete.
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2: 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Can you send a BLS unit for a 63-year-old male who's just feeling sick?
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2: I'm sorry. 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
0: 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Night crew, setback, over secure.
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0: Metro via 31. At the moment, it's looking like there's a duplicate call. The OS 10 is also on this downgrade from engine 1 and medic 1. How would you like us to continue?
1: Yellow 31, standby. Is it a confirmed duplicate call? This one, it appears the last call is for a male, and yours is for a female.
0: Metro BO 31. Our call is showing that it's also for the same patient. Sorry, disregard. We'll continue.

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Medical. 7 Echo, 7 Foxtrot. Interstate 15 southbound. SB 15 at Friars RD. Cross streets, Interstate 15 SB off ramp, and Interstate 15 SB on ramp. Engine 39. 7 Echo, 7 Foxtrot.

0: 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Engine 7. 7 Echo, 7 Foxtrot.
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3: 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Cross Streets, 62nd Street, and 63rd Street. Engine 10. 7 Juliet, 7 Kilo.
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0: 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Traffic accident.
1: 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Traffic accident. 7 Hotel, 7 India. University Avenue and 54th Street. Engine 26. 7 Hotel, 7 India.
0: Response.
1: 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Traffic accident. 7 Hotel, 7 India. University Avenue and 54th Street. Engine 17. 7 Hotel, 7 India.

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0: Traffic.
1: Okay, this is Medic 9. We just want to let you know we're clear of Scripps, La Jolla. Heading back to Station 9, past the electric pre-change.
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Next year, Lincoln 24. That's where we've covered this entire area of buildings. There's no visual, no audible alarm. Unable to locate their fire alarm panel. 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
0: 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We're going to go available. There's no elevator rescue here. This building has been confused with a building in Escondido prior dispatches, so I'm going to contact the alarm company and figure out which building it's at.
1: 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I'll try to dig a little deeper on the alarm company phone number and see if I can get further information for the future.

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1: Okay.
0: 17 for the call taker. The neighbor has instructions from the patient for entry to unscrew the guardrail on the window for access.
1: Copy that scene. No, investigate, coordinate.
0: Metro copies that scene. We'll investigate and coordinate.

0: Dramatic 26. Black 46. Dramatic 26, we're going to be clear hospital. We're going to be en route back to quarters. That is service and child care.
1: Black 46, copy. She has your child care.

0: Hastaydı.
1: Yes, I do.
0: Yeah, both crew and available are required to log in.
1: Yes, sir, to affirm for the login. Thank you, respond 267 Danville Avenue 77 at 831.

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1: I think they're doing affirmative. You'll have 5 to handle.
0: Copy, baby.
1: 10. 7 echo. Do you have the unit number for this call? Engine 10 negative, and the last wrong callback to the patient.

0: did 10 Metro. That Engine 10 is called received from PD. They received a iPhone hardfall alarm. No contact made. It's all information we have. No answer. Call back to the patient. Engine 10 copies. This is a large assisted living facility with multiple units. It's a copy large facility, multi units.
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0: 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Traffic accident. 7 Hotel, 7 India. 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
2: 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We do have one person sitting in their vehicle with the door open. 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We'll establish University IC.
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1: I see.
0: Metro University, I see. 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
1: 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Metro copies. 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
1: Hey, from BLS 71, respond, please, to MetroX 51, low 3, following through 525, Ron Avenue, 77F, BLS 71.
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5: 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We'll be able to handle with the units that we have on scene.
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0: 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Police in Mac 9, level 3 fall injury, 849 Chris Boulevard, 27 to CS1.
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Cross Streets, East Evans Road, and Farragut Road. 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

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BS 10 respond in place of Medic 1 on level 3. Sick case. I hope the San Diego Bayfront 77 at BS 10. BS 4 respond in place of Medic 34, level 3. Sick case. 460 Bridgeview Drive 77 at BS 10. And Black Mountain Road 77 at Medic 14.

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Ringing alarm. 7 Juliet, 7 Kilo. 5156 Fonto Road. Canyon Hills High School. Cross Streets, Porto Court, and Claremont Mesa Boulevard. Engine 39. 7 Juliet, 7 Kilo.

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1: Meg 1, response seizure. East Street, South Avenue, 77th Avenue, 1.

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0: 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Nate Taurus, Bond, 1219 Market Street, 77 Avenue, Mexico, 11.
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2: 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They're showing some problems with the NDC. You show us going to get them to script. 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
1: Cap 28, Medical, 7 Echo, 7 Foxtrot, Interstate 805 southbound, SB 805 Nomuri Ridge RD, cross streets, Interstate 805 SB on ramp, and Mission Center Road. 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
1: 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El Cajon Boulevard. 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
2: Hey, sir, I'm RP called for an MJ last seen surfing off Tourmaline. 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
1: 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We're going to be working on extrication.
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3: 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Metro, truck 28 traveled 805 from 163 Merge to Murray Ridge. We are UTL. 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Here's an updated address. 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

0: 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We're still looking for it. 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

0: 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Medic 81, Metro.
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2: Medic 15, Metro, be advised, you're getting BLS 71. Repeating, BLS 71, ROM 11.
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4: Go ahead on TAC.
3: Yeah, 251, the officer thinks it might be over by the Starbucks. If you guys want to check the back of the CVS, there's nothing in the front of the store, in the store.
4: Okay, copy that. We've got somebody in the back matching the description of the clothing, although he's just walking around. We'll continue to investigate.
3: Copy that. There's nothing over by the Starbucks yet.

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1: 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Engine 5, 7 Hotel, 7 India.
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3: 3 vehicle PC investigating, confirming SCPD is responding to ETA in the high traffic intersection.
4: Engine 5, Metro copies, confirming 2 or 3 vehicle traffic accident investigating. I'll get a ETA for PD.
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6: 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I don't know if the patient can give us some instructions as to which building and

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2: 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We have nothing showing. 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

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Lockout. 7 Juliet, 7 Kilo. 5005 Lowell Street. 5005 Lowell ST. Cross Streets, Euclid Avenue, and Indianapolis Avenue. Engine 12. 7 Juliet, 7 Kilo.

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2: 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They're going to be en route to Reedy Children's. 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
1: Engine 17. Traffic accident. 7 Hotel, 7 India. Euclid Avenue and El Cajon Boulevard. Engine 17. 7 Hotel, 7 India.

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0: Metro 20, traffic delay, Washington westbound. Metro 20, copy, traffic delay.
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0: Retro from Engine 29. KFPD respond to Station 29. We have a 78-year-old female who says that she's been assaulted. No major injuries. She does not want any medical attention. She's a regular who's been wrapped many times.
1: Engine 29 Metro Coffee is requesting PD to Station 29 for a 78 female complaint of being assaulted but refusing medics.
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9:44 at this time, 38, significantly closer on the move. They'll just continue. PS 31, respond patient back down, no 3 traumatic injury, 3015 award row, 77F, PS 31. Meg 20, spawn 3345, 43 in the Boulevard, 77F, Meg 20.

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0: 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That was back on the road driving away. There's no smoke or fire. Is there anything further for potential other horse trailer in the area?
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Mike, do you respond, 3177 Ocean View Boulevard, 77 Ave, Mike 2. Mike 20, respond, 78, Prussian, 2875 Cali Way, 77 Ave, Mike 28.

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0: 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She's conscious and breathing at this moment. And 31 Sam, do you copy?
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3: I have a caller on the line saying that there's a couple of snorkelers in Emerald Cove with head injuries. There should be a kayak with a paddle in the air. I'm on the line gathering further.
4: Lloyd Cove started boarding a truck and 3 Sound's responding. And that's awesome. And if the West can start shifting for Lloyd, if you're not hurting there.
5: 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He's around Razor Reef now.
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2: 50. And Jet 3 is responding from Blex. And I had visuals of the paddles in the air right at Emerald Cove, but the paddles are now down. We'll continue all resources.
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0: Guys, I just want you to be aware of the call on 2211 Pacific Beach Drive. 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
1: 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Medic AV Engine 21 is responding to campplane on bay, parking spot number 6. It says 1-year-old breathing. Stand by for further.
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0: 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I've got a second guard heading down to help copy your on scene. 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
1: Go ahead.
0: So we're out here, we're extricating all the swimmers. Would you like all the swimmers to be put onto our boat and then brought over to,
2: yeah,
0: boat launch?
1: All right, you guys make that call. How many victims or swimmers are there, and are there any injuries?
0: From what I gather, there's 8 swimmers. One was injured with a head injury down below.
1: Poppy, confirming that head injury patient is still in the, on the beach in the coast. Copy that. If you're comfortable with that capacity, going to the boat launch, and that's where they want to go, I'm clear with you, right on there, and once you guys do a transfer to receiving team, if you could come back to back up the Northern District.
3: We're going to put all these people on our vessel, and we'll transport them to a safe place for them to unload.
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0: Incident Command from Rescue West. Information, we are going to go take care of our 8 patients here, or not patients, but people on our vessel, and we'll be right back.
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1: 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Dispatch. Engine 9, Medic 24 on scene. Medic 9's captain will be medical group supervisor. We're going to have command channel lifeguard dispatch 2. TAC will be lifeguard direct. We have one lifeguard repelling over the side of Emerald to make patient contact.
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Engine 26. Traffic accident. 7 Hotel, 7 India. 1636 Euclid Avenue. Jack in the Box Euclid Avenue Federal Boulevard. Cross Streets, Federal Boulevard, and Mary Lou Road. Engine 26. 7 Hotel, 7 India.

0: Engine in Senatus's district. UZAR 41. Miscellaneous Rescue. 3 Charlie. 244 to 248, Antonitas Boulevard. NB5 at Antonitas BL. Cross streets, Interstate 5 southbound, and Interstate 5 northbound. UZAR 41. 3 Charlie.
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3: 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We'll have a guard, Mike Neal, working traffic for you on the airplane. 1 minute.

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0: With that first assignment of getting those feet back to the boat launch, there's still about 6 to 8 on the beach. Do we have a plan with them?
1: Did we have a plan for the other 6 to 8 uninjured that are on the beach? I know you guys are busy out there with rigging and stuff.
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0: 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Can you reflect a hero to respond to this?
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3: Battalion 5. Lifeguard Cliff Rescue. 1327 Coastwalk. 1327 Coastwalk. Cross Streets, Coast Boulevard, and Park Row. Battalion 5.
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1: 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Battalion 5 will be air officer.
2: Copter 3. Lifeguard Cliff SQ. 1327 Coastwalk. 1327 Coastwalk. Cross Streets, Coast Boulevard, and Park Row. Copter 3,

Medic 23 respond, place a medic 1036, air correctional 26K, 220 West Washington Street, 77F, medic 23. Acknowledge, stand back.

0: I see cover three.
1: Medic 23, acknowledge MX. Copy.
2: Medic 37.
0: I see copper 3.
3: I see go copper 3.
0: We were monitoring initially with this call. What are the details at this point?
3: We have a 19-year-old female who struck her head against the wall on the Emerald Cave, just below the cave store, and just east of the cove, La Jolla Cove. She's oriented times one. We have a lifeguard on scene. We're packaging. Plan A is to extricate with our Rescue 44 crane using a twin line system, and Plan B will be a helo extrication, and I've put B5 as air offs.
0: Copy. We'll stay with you. Get you overhead.
3: Copy. And you guys can stay on lifeguard.
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5: 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We got a visual of PD at the foot of Health Bar on the beach with a 1016. Not sure if this is related to the NDT, but we'll have Unit 25 on scene shortly to confirm.
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0: Two Sam and PD from Lifeguard Dispatch, a second call just popped up and said there's another PD medical assist on the beach as a level one response. So there's two incidents, one on the base of the pier, Garnet side, and one down on the beach.
1: Two Sam copies.
2: Fish and Harrison.
1: Sounds like we're having North PD investigate the one on the beach, and then PD Unit 24 is headed to the one on the pier.
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0: 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We have face to face with PD. Confirmed this is the same call, and we'll be handling medically on tech.
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0: 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Meg 51 respond, 39 Ruffin Road, 77F, Meg 51.
1: That's Meg 51 responding away from apparatus.
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0: 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Medic 51 respond to 939 Ruffin Road, 77F, Medic 51.
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0: 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Come up the stairs from the apparatus. Let us know when you get up there. We're going to try to...
1: Truck 44. Traffic accident. 7 Hotel, 7 India. Mira Mesa Boulevard and Westview Parkway. Truck 44. 7 Hotel, 7 India.
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2: 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State Route 163 southbound. SB 16305. Cross Streets, State Route 163 SB off-ramp, and State Route 163 NB off-ramp. 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
2: 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Traffic accident freeway. 7 Hotel, 7 India. Interstate 5 northbound. NB 508. Cross Streets, Interstate 5 NB on ramp, and Interstate 5 NB off ramp. Engine 20, and Engine 3. 7 Hotel, 7 India.
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8: 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But it looks like a little covert where the alignment comes apart.
6: Engine 5 copy, can you confirm northbound or southbound?
8: Can we going southbound. We're positioned here in the south to try to see best access point so you guys don't have to move around as much.
3: 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Training at Torrey Pines. 44 Metro.
6: Metro, go for truck 44.
3: Truck 44, RP advised that the Silverado truck was in the opposite lanes on Mira Mesa Boulevard going towards Black Mountain Road. That's all the info he has.
6: 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Where you feel?
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2: 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I have such batch quarters, but if you could avoid the southbound 163, there is some stand back. 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
1: 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Thank you for the heads up.

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1: That's right, track 44, Medic 39. 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
6: Engine 51, medical, 7 Echo, 7 Foxtrot, 340 Kate Street, Cross Street, Gribble Street, and Bowie Street. Engine 51, 7 Echo, 7 Foxtrot.

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0: よろしくお願いします。よろしくお願いします。All 12 rescues have been completed, and Rescue West, if you can stay in the area until we break down 44.
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0: engine 20 metros, each indicating that they have a unit en route. They're just turning around to make their way to you.
1: That's engine 20 copies. We're going to stay at Phoenix until CHB gets here. We're on a blind turn, and the patients from the incident are walking to one of the other lanes of the freeway.
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0: Hey, we didn't mean to be all seen on you. We have SCPD there. I figured they were good. You guys got a block there, but you want us to return to scene with you?
1: That's a negative. We'll be able to handle it. Just some of these patients are walking around in the slow lane over here. So we're going to hold a block until CUD.
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0: 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We are clear with our three that we dropped off at the Cove and two that we dropped off at the Shoes.
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0: 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I have PD on the phone and they're inquiring if you guys still need the traffic division to shut off the road.
1: 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We're going to do an AAR and then they'll be clear. 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